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2: A consultative meeting is slated for 10 a.m. today, centered on the fight against gender-based violence, victim support, and enhanced legal framework to strengthen the protection for women and girls. The event will be chaired by the Minister of Women's Empowerment and the Family, Marie-Thérèse Abena Ondoa. Meantime, her counterpart of the Social Affairs, Pauline Irene Gene, will at 10 a.m. today, October 14, preside over the signing of a memorandum of understanding with the Islamic Charity for Education and Social Welfare Association, scheduled to take place at the ministry. The partnership seeks to strengthen social protection, education, training, socio-political integration, and economic empowerment of vulnerable persons. As you heard in the headlines, the Cameroon Petroleum Depot Company is currently investing in storage and distribution infrastructures, these to increase petroleum supply, including domestic gas. The move is part of key points discussed during a meeting held at the company's headquarters in Douala last October 8, where the general manager of SADP, Veronique Mbio, called on stakeholders to combine efforts for the smooth running of the sector. The move is part of ongoing efforts to curb shortage of fuel prices in the country. Franc CFA coins produced between 1958 and 1985 will no longer be accepted in the CEMAC sub-region as from November 1, 2026. The Ministerial Committee of the Central African Monetary Union announced on October 7 during their meeting in N'Djamena, Chad. Given that Cameroon is a member of the CEMAC, we went out to find from citizens if they are aware of the deadline and the measures taken to respect it. Hear them speak in this Vox Pop.
3: I am aware that the coins produced from 1958 to 1985 will no longer be in use as from the 1st of November, according to the new decision by BIAC.
4: I'm aware of it, but I don't have any. Does not really concern me that way.
5: I can identify a coin that was produced between this date, 1958 to 1985. I have so many coins that I usually keep in my bank, so I had to broke my bank and select all those coins, the old coins that no more be used by November, and I started using them in the market and in stores in order to avoid them again.
3: Each time I have any of those coins, I try to see that they are the first coins I use so that at least they are not in my own possession, so that I don't have to go through the stress of trying to change them when the time comes.
5: When they give me back those coins, I'll just tell the person that I don't want them. If the person don't have the new coins, I would rather prefer to buy something.
4: If they give you a change, don't take it. So you'll not be the one holding the last coin.
2: Out of the country, as we told you in one of our headlines, the number of confirmed Ebola cases in the Democratic Republic of Congo has reached 9,066 and 4,381 dead. According to the country's Ministry of Public Health, the figures released on October 13 has surpassed the 2018-2020 epidemic, becoming the worst in DR Congo. And in more foreign news, Pope Leo XIV has been diagnosed with lung cancer after undergoing a successful lung surgery at Gemelli Hospital in Rome. The operation was done on Tuesday, October 13, when doctors removed the lower lobe of the Pope's right lung. And in sports, referees and assistant referees for Cameroon's Elite One Championship have completed their traditional pre-season refresher course at the CAF Excellence Center in Mbankomo. The training session ended on Tuesday with match officials receiving updated guidance and preparing for the challenges of the new campaign. At the closing ceremony, the officials benefited

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1: Et si tu gagnais une bourse scolaire de 50 000 francs, souscris à un top deal des 237 francs et level up pour cette rentrée. 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

0: 115,000. I am happy. I am very happy for my financial. Thank you, Renap. 500,000.
1: I'm so happy today. I was not expecting to win today. I'm so happy. I'm so surprised. I was not even waiting for that. 150,000.
2: So I will not go back. 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I will not live here. 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

0: Wednesday, October 14, 2026. Dear listeners, good afternoon. You are welcome to the 2 p.m. newscast on Royal FM 88.4. In our top stories, 40 police officers have been jailed following an alleged fuel embezzlement scandal at the General Delegation for National Security.
1: Article 19 states that everyone is innocent until proven guilty. So they might face disqualification, misappropriation, and even face life imprisonment as provided by the law.
0: Out of the country, health authorities in the Democratic Republic of Congo say the country's worst ever Ebola outbreak has now passed 9,000 cases. And in sports, the Association of Amateur Football Clubs has initiated legal proceedings over the management of funds allocated for the Indomitable Lions. We begin in health with this information. A vaccination campaign against measles and rubella begins across the 10 regions of Cameroon from today, October 14 to the 18. Organized by the Expanded Program on Immunization, the campaign targets about 95% of children aged 9 to 59 months, with the aim of curbing the over 9,000 cases and 18 deaths currently on record. What is the rubella disease and how does it manifest? More with Ngang Nadesh in this report, who spoke to a medical doctor.
2: Dr. Muma Veron is a medical practitioner and scientist. He attempts an explanation of what the rubella disease is all about.
3: Rubella is a communicable disease caused by rubella virus. This is an RNA virus, and transmission of rubella, which is commonly known as German measles, is by respiratory droplets, and it is highly contagious. And the virus has an incubation period of 14 to 21 days. Most prominent fact about rubella is what they call congenital rubella syndrome. In most cases, they call it CRS, and it can lead to a lot of fetal abnormalities.
2: Rubella manifests with a variety of symptoms, as the expert explains.
3: Low-grade fever, post-auricular and posterior cervical lymphadenopathy, those are inflammation of the lymph nodes, malaise, that's weakness of the body, runny nostrils. It also has what they call maculopapular rash. It has some fine pink rashes. It can start on the face, it can spread downward towards the trunk and the limbs, and they last for about 3 days. And sometimes it's also accompanied with what they call Fochema spots. And these spots, they are found on the soft palate of the mouth.
2: Unlike measles, also known as rubella, rubella has more complications and risk factors.
3: It can cause arthritis, thrombocytopenia, even sometimes can affect the brain, causing encephalitis. And during pregnancy, this infection is highly risky because during the first trimester especially, it can cause a lot of congenital malformations and leading to what they call congenital rubella syndrome. And classic features of this include cataract, have congenital heart disease, patent ductus arteriosus, and sometimes it can lead to deafness. Other findings might include microcephaly, developmental problems, intrauterine growth retardation.
2: And just like measles, there is no specific cure for rubella, but its symptoms can be managed through support care. However, health experts say prevention remains the best protection against the disease.
3: Diagnosis of it is mostly clinical, though there are some laboratory tests, especially serological tests, that can detect the immunoglobulins in blood samples. And treatment is mainly supportive, but it is always advisable to prevent the infection. Like, prevention is better than management. And using what they call MMR vaccine, and the vaccine can help to prevent against measles, mumps, and rubella.
2: The campaign aims to close the immunization gaps and reduce mortality and morbidity among children.
0: The Social Democratic Front, SDF party, is slated to hold its ordinary National Executive Committee meeting on the 31st of October 2026 at its headquarters in Yaoundé. According to a release from the Secretary General of the party, the meeting that will kick off at 10 a.m. will feature mayors, deputies, and senators, and will be presided over by the national president, Joshua Osei. As you heard in one of our top stories, 40 police officers have been jailed following an alleged fuel embezzlement scandal at the General Delegation for National Security, DGSN, during the incident at the DGSN headquarters in Yaoundé. Financial losses were estimated between 21 billion and 40 billion francs CFA, given that the said case has been referred to the Special Criminal Court, a newsroom hooked up with a legal mind, Jean-Brice Conso, to get the penalties awaiting them if found guilty beyond doubt.
1: Section 184 of the Cameroon Penal Code, it provides a severe framework for proven misappropriation of public property, including life imprisonment for property valued above 500,000 francs, mandatory confiscation, disqualifications, and publication of the judgment. So the court that is competent or that has jurisdiction to entertain this case is a special criminal court, and it is governed by the legislation, though it has been amended. But however, it would be premature not to state the fact that as far as the officers are detained, they wouldn't face the same sanctions, therefore ranging from 21 to 40 billion francs. These depend on key aspects, which include the evidence being brought forth, the actual laws, the conduct attributed to each accused person, and the court's finding. The ultimate test for justice is therefore going to be in two folds. First, to hold those proved accountable under the law. Secondly, to recover public resources through lawful procedures while protecting the rights of everyone accused, those detained police officers. So it's actually very important. Article 19 states that everyone is innocent until proven guilty. So if they are proven guilty, they might face disqualification, misappropriation, and even face life imprisonment as provided by the law.
0: It is 8 minutes past the hour of 2 p.m. You are listening to the 2 p.m. newscast on Royal FM 88.4. In economy, the Minister of Finance, Louis-Paul Moutazé, has begun holding talks relatively to a potential reduction in fuel subsidies. The country's finance boss made this outing following the ongoing International Monetary Fund and the World Bank annual meetings in Bangkok, Thailand. Following this update, our political and economic reporter Evans Williams Jobati caught up with experts in economy who voiced out their thoughts in his report.
4: Under growing pressure from the IMF to restore fiscal balance, Minister Louis-Paul Moutazé announced a likely increase in pump prices in Cameroon, justified by highlighting the sky-scathing cost of price support, which stood at 57 billion francs CFA, recorded in September 2026 alone. To the executive director of the Cameroon Economic Policy Institute and policy analyst Henry Kwam, it is a great move.
5: Fuel subsidies haven't attained 2 or 3% of GDP in a very long time. Only time that fuel subsidies in Cameroon reached about 2% to 3.5% of GDP was during the coronavirus pandemic. The estimates for fuel subsidies this year range from anything to 0.6% to about 0.7% of GDP. So it's not really, really marginal. But the problem is that the state has a huge fiscal deficit estimated at over 1% of GDP. The current account deficit continues to get was 1,800 trillion.
4: Differing with this release from the Ministry of Finance, economic lecturer and economist Chumulu Eugene Wazimbi fears a decrease in the layman's acquisition of goods and services influenced by fuel prices.
6: When we reduce the fuel prices, automatically we are saying that there will be increase in fuel prices. And when fuel prices are increased, it means there will be high prices. There is bound to be inflation. We know that the inflation rate in Cameroon is shaking, it's not stable, and it may increase more than now. It will increase food prices, and then this will reduce the household purchasing power.
4: Both experts conclude their analysis of the subject in hand by recommending the rehabilitation of the country's main oil refinery.
6: We are producing fuel in Cameroon, but yet we are dying of increment in prices of fuel. The country should rethink on their strategies of taking debts.
5: You cannot have Sonara's debt at 3% of GDP and then you're still subsidizing fuel at 0.6% of GDP. It's better that we invest in building Sonara so that Cameroonians can have access to cheaper petrol, cheaper diesel, cheaper kerosene over the long run. Prices might even go down to about 500 per liter.
4: According to the government official, implementing the subsidy reduction will lead to an immediate mechanical increase in the prices of super and diesel propellants nationwide.
0: Let's now talk education in the news. In most schools, especially at the secondary and high education levels, a logbook is usually assigned to each class. These to monitor punctuality, effectiveness, and teaching pace for every course. This document is very important and accessible only to a specific group of people. With the help of a pedagogue, Glory Ngange details the role of this book in the following report.
2: Also referred to as the record book, the logbook, according to Wumeyi Betran, is one of the most important teaching materials found in a classroom, as he describes.
7: A logbook is a very big book in which is divided into the various subjects, and each teacher operating or teaching that class has a particular section reserved for him. And a teacher is supposed to paste a progression sheet, another very important document that spells out the various lessons that are supposed to be taught within that academic year and the period that those lessons are supposed to be taught.
2: Each page in the book is laid out into columns bearing subtitles that need to be filled by teachers at the end of the class.
7: The teacher takes the logbook at the end of the class and records whatever activity he carried out within that class. He must specify the lesson he taught in that class, the objective of the lesson, competence of the lesson, and if there's any other activity that he carried out within the lesson, he has to make mention of that in the logbook. Most especially, if the teacher has given an assignment, the assignment has to be contained in the logbook.
2: The logbook is being verified on a monthly basis by heads of department, dean of studies, or the vice principal, and recommendations are made.
7: If the teacher is backward, he will make a comment like, the teacher is backward. If the teacher is very fast, he will call on the attention of the teacher that, no, slow down. And apart from the HOD who goes and verifies whether the teacher is doing the right thing, the dean of studies or the VP can equally go through the logbook.
2: Wumei Betran further states that an educator can be penalized in case of repeated and vehement shortcomings.
7: He stands to be punished for that, because if a pedagogic inspector gets into class and he wants to know what the child has been doing in class, the only thing that can give him the idea of what he's been doing in the class is a logbook, nothing else but the logbook. It is not what we decide to teach. It's a government that tells us that for this subject, this is what teachers are supposed to teach. It is not the teacher who decides on what to teach.
2: The record book is usually entrusted to class delegates. They take them from the staff room to classes, record arrival and departure time of teachers, note misconduct, among other things.
0: On to this feature story, we look at this form of entertainment which is gradually becoming popular in Yaoundé, whereby some youths, most of them school dropouts, move from snack bars to other leisure spots, singing, dancing, and drumming for rewards. As a result, Cameroonians have raised diverse opinions concerning this issue. Our student intern Naomi Abongwa sampled some of them in this Vox Pop.
8: This bullying, this is how it was started. So walking from bar to sing, this is how it generally started, the beginning of it. And most of them are very talented, and they have the financial means to go maybe in studio to record songs. So some of them, they have to pass through the means at least to have money to survive or to go to studios and record and their own music.
9: The boys that walk around the quarter and sing songs from nightclub, death ceremony, is to raise money to earn a living so they cannot involve themselves in funny activities like stealing, fighting, and raping.
10: It's 100% better than stealing or going around collecting paper bags, causing catastrophe all over the country. All this is 100% better.
11: Youths who walk around to see in bars, snacks, and even ceremonies. But I think the group is so disadvantageous, especially to the parents and even for themselves, because where you see a group of young boys, delinquency is always in the middle. It always grows there. For example, the consumption of drugs, other types of weeds, some even raise groups of thieves, group of people that are not really to be encouraged by the society. If you want to do music, you have to go normally, like all the stages to be a musician is required.
0: Out of the country, health authorities in the Democratic Republic of Congo say the country's worst ever Ebola outbreak has now passed 9,000 cases and more than 4,000 deaths. The outbreak was declared in mid-day, but experts believe the virus emerged weeks or even months earlier. The current outbreak is caused by the Bundibugyo strain of the virus, for which there is no approved vaccine or treatment. Pope Leo XIV, who was diagnosed with lung cancerous tumor, had a successful surgery to remove the lower lobe of his right lung. This, according to the Vatican's medical bulletin, the 17

0: stressful, and the pontiff had a peaceful night and is expected to remain in hospital for about a week. U.S. President Donald Trump has asked his ambassador to Greece, Kimberly Guilfoyle, to resign amid allegations that she sought money from a Trump supporter and accepted lavish hospitality from wealthy Greek businessmen. The announcement came after Trump acknowledged that he was considering dismissing the former Fox News host and ex-fiancée of his eldest son. Guilfoyle denies wrongdoing and has vowed to defend her reputation. Turkish police have raided the headquarters of Halk TV, one of the country's most watched news channels, halting its live broadcast and taking 11 people into custody. It is the latest in a series of crackdowns on news sources deemed to be critical of Turkish President Recep Tayyip Erdogan and his government. Halk News channel and live broadcast on its YouTube page were both offline early today. For sports, let's welcome Biwa Bryan. Good afternoon, Biwa Bryan.
1: Good afternoon, Fenyu Crispin.
0: Cameroon's bodybuilding federation has been ranked as one of the most successful federation for 2026 after winning more than 100 medals across international competitions. You have the details.
1: Cameroon's bodybuilding athletes have won 147 international medals in 2026, making an impressive season for the Cameroon Bodybuilding and Fitness Federation. The medal hauls included 10 awards at the Grand Prix Georgia, 94 at the WTF World Championship, 17 at the WFF Asian Pacific Grand Prix, and 26 at the WFF All-African Championship in Accra, Ghana. The Federation President Achille Balimany attributes the said achievements to effective management, quality tactical supervision, and improved training conditions, with the team set to increase its tally at the Mr. and Mrs. Universe competition in Germany and at the WFF Omniverse Grand Prix in Malaysia next month.
0: In football, UCA Guinness Super League referee Aline Gimbang has been selected to officiate at the 2026 Under-17 Women's World Cup.
1: Cameroonian referee Aline Gimbang has been selected by FIFA to officiate at the 2026 FIFA Under-17 Women's World Cup in Morocco. The appointment announced on June 23 forms part of FIFA's selection of 54 female match officials, including 18 referees and 36 assistant referees for the competition. Gimbang, who is an international referee since 2022, represents Cameroon at the Global Youth Competition for the tournament, which will feature 24 teams and take place in Rabat from October to November. Alfred Tah is a referee.
2: It's always a pleasure, you know, when a Cameroonian, especially a girl of 29, Aline Gimbang Eto, officiate in the Women Under 17 World Cup tournament hosted in Morocco. Unfortunately, we didn't qualify for this tournament.
3: This is showing that Cameroon is not only good at football, we also have some good officiating officials.
2: The referee federation in Cameroon is doing the best to produce some of the world top ranking referees for Africa and the world as a whole. I was kind of amazed. The first match I've ever watch officiated by Gimbang Eto was the match between Burkina Faso and South Africa at the Mole Rashid Stadium in Casablanca in Morocco, of course. I mean, I watched her. She was persistent. She was smooth, authoritative, very disciplined and persistent in her functions. I knew that she was going to go far based on my observation as a long-time referee.
0: The issue between the Cameroon Football Federation and the Association of Amateur Football Clubs over the Indomitable Lions friendly games has resurfaced, with the matter currently in court, Brian.
1: The Association of Amateur Football Clubs of Cameroon has initiated legal proceedings over the management of funds allocated for the Indomitable Lions of friendly matches. Abdurrahman Amadou Baba, the association's honorary president, announced on October 13th that the Special Criminal Court has registered a case under the number 872, a complaint concerning Cameroon's friendly games against Uzbekistan, South Korea, Mexico, and Russia. The association alleges that some expenses covered by the state were also paid by match organizers, resulting in duplicate payments, and has also challenged an alleged payment of 372 million CFA francs into an account belonging to FECAFOOT president Samuel Eto'o. The association has gone further to

0: take the Russian Football Federation to court of arbitration for sports overhandling of the process from the October 2023 friendly in Moscow, while calling for government investigations into FECAFOOT financial management. Thierry Numvi is a legal mind.
1: I think that as an association of amateur football clubs in Cameroon, it could report directly to the supervisory ministry, and the supervisory ministry, the Ministry of Sport, who will, after analyzing the report and after some investigation carried out, realize that actually there are enough evidence to place President Samoretto guilty of embezzlement of public funds, because this is a matter of national interest. Now, talking about if this association can accuse the Russian Football Union of contract violation, one, were they conscious? What were the content of the agreement? Who was representing the Cameroonian Federation in front of the Russian Federation Union? That's the issue. What was the content of the contract? What has, despite all this confusion, what has been the reaction so far of the General Assembly? There has been completely silent. Can't blame completely the Russian Federation Union. We can blame the Russian Federation Union if evidence are clear that they were aware that probably the person that was representing never had authority to do so. If they were aware that this money was not entering actually in the account of the Federation, but that of a personal account.
2: Out of the country, UC match day two of the UEFA Champions League will end today across Europe.
0: A total of 9 fixtures have been slated to run across Europe. Feyenoord will face off against Como at 5:45 p.m. LASK will face off against Liverpool at 5:45 p.m. AS Roma will go for Real Madrid. Aston Villa will lock horns with Fenerbahce. Bodo Glimt will go for Borussia Dortmund. Manchester City will lock horns with Paris Saint-Germain. Real Betis will clash with FC Porto. Shakhtar Donetsk will go for Antet, while Slava Bratislava will go up against Stuttgart. The said fixtures come after a first round of match day two games staged yesterday, where Lens lost by 0-2 against Sporting CP. Sabah beat Slava Prague by 2-0. Arsenal wiped out Lille by 3-0. Atletico Madrid beat Manchester United by 2-0. Barcelona demolished Galatasaray on a wide margin of 4-1. Club Brugge recorded a 4-3 win over Inter. RB Leipzig won by 1-0 against PSV Eindhoven, while Bayern Munich settled for a 3-3 draw against Vikings, and Napoli lost by 1-3 against Villarreal.
2: Let's welcome Flora Ngoyam with a summary of this newscast in the French language. Good afternoon, Flora.
3: Good afternoon, Frino et Crispine. 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
3: Do I know? It is strange. Here he comes. Let us ask him.
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1: 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At Maso, we simply live our African values. 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
3: 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So by God's grace, yes, by God's grace, because it's God who gave me.
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And it will create more job opportunities, according to His Excellency, the head of government.